Ella Langley, Morgan Wallen there with I Can't Love You Anymore on Taste of Country Nights. Chase Matthew is the man. He sent us up here a duck, like one of the ones you put on a Jeep, but it's got like his face on it instead. Here he is with Darlin' on Taste of Country Nights. Why is he-

We play the hits before they're hits. We're basically physics with better hats. Taste of Country Nights with Evan Paul.

0: It's now time for the morning survey.
1: Have you ever played rock, paper, scissors for high stakes?
2: Oh, yes. It was between my dad and I, and it was pouring, like, belting downpour. And so we did a rock, paper, scissors to see whose turn it was to pump the gas, and I lost. I was dripping wet. The hair was hanging in the face, and the clothes felt wet. So then you get in the car with the air conditioning, and then you're freezing. He was mind reading or something.
3: All right, so I was manager of a coffee shop in town, and I had, I believe, three people that I needed to potentially use on my schedule, and I had them do rock, paper, scissors over text to see who was actually going to come in and open with me. Well, the best part is they played along. They actually all texted back a different answer, and the first person that texted, they could have just, the other people could have just lost, so that person had to come in and open with me. It was so funny. That was so funny.
0: That was your morning survey on The Kelly Jordan Show.

0: Ryan, earlier we were talking on the show about couples who met, got engaged, and got married. We were trying to find the quickest time frame.
1: Yeah.
0: Some good texts that came in. Mary Jo texting in, my mom and dad met and were married 4 weeks later.
1: That's insane to me.
0: Just shy of 50 years together.
1: Crazy.
0: Holy
1: That's
0: cow.
1: That's so crazy.
0: That is bonkers. It's crazy to me, these short amount of time frames. This person said, I dated my husband for a month. We were engaged for 11 days before we got married.
1: That's, again, nutty, dude.
0: That is the quickest one. That's from a 435 area code.
1: Hey, shout out to you.
0: Oh, Utah. Are they listening in Utah, or are they up here visiting? What's going on?
1: Hopefully we got some fans out in Utah.
0: Yeah.
1: Go check out Moab.
0: Those little time frames are just crazy to me. I can't imagine that. But you said you had one?
2: So I'm calling in about this whole marriage thing.
0: Yeah, what's up?
2: So me and my wife, we got engaged 4 months after we started dating.
0: Okay.
2: But because of her last marriage, and her last marriage was an abusive one, we didn't get married for 10 years later.
0: You know what's funny?
2: Yeah.
0: Well, that's not funny, but you know what is funny? I had a girl I dated. Her aunt and uncle were engaged for 25 years. They met, got engaged, and then stayed engaged for 25 years.
1: It's so much easier.
0: Right?
1: They already got the ring.
0: They had like a house together. They had a whole ass life together, but they didn't get married until... I don't know. I think they were like in their 50s, and then they finally got married.
2: Right.
0: Well, hey, man, thank you for the call.
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2: From the newsroom, I'm Alex Carbonati. As the new academic year has started at the University of North Dakota, several students are on campus for their final year. Caitlin Neumeyer is a grad student from Lincoln, Nebraska, and she's a former softball player who is a dietetics major. She enjoys this field of study and finds it to be a rewarding line of work.
3: It's just been something that I've always been kind of interested in, like, why is this good for me? Why is this, like, not the most beneficial? And, like, how can I help people in a healthcare field without being, like, a doctor or, like, a nurse? And with that, I can work in multiple different areas. I'm not sure exactly which one I want to do yet, either within healthcare at, like, a hospital or with sports, or pediatrics are the main three.
2: 10,500 students attend UND in person, with there being a total student enrollment of nearly 16,000. 22% of students are in graduate programs. From the newsroom, I'm Alex Carminati.
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Cody Johnson right here on the Valleys at Country 97 Kick. 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